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1: From the Sky News Centre at 2, the Health Secretary says she's asked officials to urgently develop plans to put cameras inside every cot in England's neonatal units. It's one of 14 recommendations from an inquiry into Lucy Letby's murder of 7 babies while working at the Countess of Chester Hospital between 2015 and 2016. Yvette Cooper says she wants the findings to be a turning point for the NHS. But Michelle Warden, another former nurse there, questions how it would work.
2: Are they going to give extra money for staff to monitor that CCTV and to look at it? I hope it's not going to fall on neonatal nurses and children's nurses and midwives who have got more than enough on their plates already.
1: The search for a 3-year-old boy who went missing from a Suffolk village yesterday continues this morning. Noah was last seen at a playground in Brantham when he became separated from a relative. It's understood Andy Burnham and Donald Trump will meet next week in New York. The Times are reporting the Prime Minister and the US President will come face-to-face at the United Nations General Assembly meeting on Tuesday. Reform UK is searching for a new leader in Wales. That's after Dan Thomas resigned following his arrest at the weekend. He denies wrongdoing after being questioned on suspicion of assault and controlling or coercive behaviour. Now to sport, and 16-year-old Max Diamond scored 2 excellent goals as Arsenal eased to a 4-2 EFL Cup victory at Ipswich Town. And manager Mikel Arteta was full of praise for the teenager.
3: Yeah, he was brilliant. I thought some of the individual actions that he made again to make a difference and to impact the game were outstanding. And we know the talent, we need to look after him.
1: Meanwhile, Liverpool qualified by beating Tottenham 3-1, helped by a fantastic late goal from Dominic Szoboszlai. Premier League teams Fulham and Brentford also went through, beating West Ham and Reading respectively. And 3 support acts have now quit Ed Sheeran's American tour after rapper Macklemore was dropped over his pro-Palestine comments. Aaron Rowe, Phineas and Lucas Graham all say they're withdrawing in solidarity. That's the latest. I'm Stevie Shillinglaw.
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1: From the Sky News Centre at 3, a report's found some of the babies killed by nurse Lucy Letby could have been saved. Lady Justice Thirlwall's reviews criticised a complete failure to protect newborns at the Countess of Chester Hospital. Letby murdered 7 babies and tried to kill another 7 between 2015 and 2016. Health Secretary Yvette Coopers issued this apology.
2: I am profoundly sorry for the failures set out so clearly in this report, for the harm, distress and unthinkable loss for their families and for the failures to keep their babies safe.
1: Police are continuing to search for a 3-year-old boy who went missing in Suffolk yesterday. Noah was last seen at a playground in Brantham around 3 o'clock when he became separated from a relative. It's understood Andy Burnham will meet Donald Trump next week in New York. The Times are reporting the Prime Minister and the US President will come face to face on Tuesday at the United Nations General Assembly meeting. Residents in an Oxfordshire village will find out later this morning the results of a referendum on leaving the UK. It's been brought on by controversial plans to open an asylum centre at a nearby military site, which would house more than 1,000 people. The Home Office says the plans are designed to reduce the impact on the local community. Tim McNally is the chair of Piddington Parish Council and says he's worried about security.
3: Do we make that walk? Do we walk the dog now whilst it's going dusk? Do the kids go out and play? This summer has been the last summer the children have basically been allowed to have a yes, you can do what you want, go here, go there. But next summer, if this site is live, they won't be able to.
1: It's claimed more than 1,500 people a day are giving up work to care for a loved one. Charity Carers UK are calling for paid carers leave, saying people are being forced to choose between work and caring. And Tottenham failed to win again as they crashed out of the EFL Cup 3-1 to Liverpool. Meanwhile, Arsenal beat Ipswich 4-2, with 16-year-old Max Darmian hitting the back of the net twice. Fulham, Brentford and Peterborough all qualified for round four. That's the latest. I'm Stevie Shillinglaw.
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1: From the Sky News Centre at 4, the government's considering 14 recommendations made by an inquiry into Lucy Letby's murders of 7 babies. Lady Justice Thirlwall said dysfunctional management and poor safeguarding practices led to avoidable deaths at the Countess of Chester Hospital. Cot cameras in neonatal units and a barring scheme for failing NHS managers are among measures the Health Secretary told MPs are underway. Former Health Secretary Jeremy Hunt says there are other issues at play too.
2: For example, the NHS is just overwhelmed by targets. And I think you have a system where often patients turn into numbers. And, you know, treatment of suffering turns into an episode of care on an Excel spreadsheet.
1: Police are continuing to search for a 3-year-old boy who went missing in Suffolk yesterday. Noah was last seen at a playground in Brantham around 3 o'clock when he became separated from a relative. It's understood Andy Burnham and Donald Trump will meet in New York next week. The Times are reporting the Prime Minister and the US President will come face-to-face on Tuesday at the United Nations General Assembly meeting. Residents in an Oxfordshire village will find out later this morning the results of a referendum on leaving the UK. It's over controversial plans to open an asylum centre at a nearby military site for more than 1,000 people. Arsenal maintain their winning start to the season as a youthful lineup beat Ipswich 4-2 in the EFL Cup. Manager Andoni Areola said the young players impressed.
3: After the other day, I think it was clear that we needed energy. We needed fresh legs. We needed people that players that can give us this intensity. I think the games, no, that we've shown this level, no, of aggressiveness, of willingness to recover the ball high, of, I think we looked better.
1: That was after Liverpool qualified by beating Tottenham 3-1, helped by a late goal from Dominic Szoboszlai. And Premier League teams Fulham and Brentford also made it through. And 3 support acts have now quit Ed Sheeran's tour after rapper Macklemore was dropped over his pro-Palestinian comments. That's the latest. I'm Stevie Schillinglaw.
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couldn't dance. You didn't even want me around. And now I'm back to let you know I can really shake 'em down.

Would you cry if you saw me crying? And would you save my soul tonight? Would you tremble?

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1: From the Sky News Centre at 5, police are continuing to search for a 3-year-old boy who went missing in Suffolk yesterday. Noah was last seen at a playground in Brantham around 3 o'clock when he became separated from a relative. Brantham Parish Council Chair Mal Bridgman says the whole county have come together.
2: It's been a fantastic community effort. There's hundreds and hundreds of people from Brantham, from surrounding villages as far as Ipswich have come down to assist with the search. And as you look around there, you can see the people are still searching. It's a massive effort from the emergency services.
1: The Health Secretary says she's asked officials to urgently develop plans to put cameras inside of every cot in England's neonatal units. It's one of 14 recommendations from an inquiry into Lucy Letby's murder of 7 babies while working at the Countess of Chester Hospital between 2015 and 2016. Yvette Cooper says she wants the findings to be a turning point for the NHS. Michelle Warden, a former nurse who used to work there, questions how it would work.
3: Are they going to give extra money for staff to monitor that CCTV and to look at it? I hope it's not going to fall on neonatal nurses and children's nurses and midwives who have got more than enough on their plates already.
1: It's understood Andy Burnham will meet Donald Trump in New York next week. The Times are reporting the Prime Minister and the US President will come face to face on Tuesday at the United Nations General Assembly meeting. Authorities in Los Angeles say 3 people have died in a helicopter crash. The fire department says it came down in the Chatsworth neighbourhood just before 7 p.m. local time. Tottenham failed to win again as they crashed out of the EFL Cup 3-1 to Liverpool. Meanwhile, Arsenal beat Ipswich 4-2, with 16-year-old Max Downman hitting the back of the net twice. Fulham, Brentford and Peterborough qualified for round 4. And 3 support acts have now quit Ed Sheeran's American tour after rapper Macklemore was dropped over his pro-Palestinian comments. Aaron Rowe, Phineas and Lucas Graham have all announced they're withdrawing in solidarity with the rapper. That's the latest. I'm Stevie Shillinglaw.
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One month ago today, I was happy as a lark. But now I go for walks, to the movies, maybe to the park. I have a seat on the same old bench to watch the children play. You know, tomorrow is their future. But for me, just another day. They all gather around me. They seem to know my name. We laugh, tell a few jokes, but it still doesn't ease my pain. I know I can't hide from a memory, though day after day I've tried. I keep saying, she'll be back, but today

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1: From the Sky News Centre at 6, at least three people have died in a helicopter crash in Los Angeles. It's understood the NBC News chopper came down near a car park in the Chatsworth area of the city last night. One other person has been taken to hospital. Captain Brandon Silverman from the LA Fire Department says their investigations are now underway.
2: From the helicopter itself, it's pretty well destroyed, so we are going to have to go through the rubble and see how many victims there were on board, as well as identify the helicopter. We couldn't even see it.
1: Emergency services are continuing their search for a three-year-old boy who went missing in Suffolk yesterday. Noah was last seen at a playground in Brantham, but was then separated from a family member. The Prime Minister will meet Donald Trump next week in their first face-to-face meeting. The pair, who've spoken on the phone twice since Andy Burnham got the keys to Downing Street, will both be at the UN General Assembly in New York. A small Oxfordshire village will soon discover whether they'll be breaking away from the UK. Residents of Piddington are protesting against government plans to convert a military base into a facility for migrants. All of Ed Sheeran's support acts have quit his US tour after Macklemore was dropped over his pro-Palestinian comments. Aaron Rowe, Phineas and Lucas Graham have all said they'll no longer perform in solidarity with the rapper. In sport, teenager Max Dowman helped Arsenal to a 4-2 EFL Cup victory against Ipswich last night. He's become only the second 16-year-old to score two goals in the same game at a Premier League club. His manager, Mikel Arteta.
3: Yes, because he's 16 years old and we need to be really cautious with that. We don't want to stop him. We don't want to put any brakes into him. We need to develop him and we are full aware what he needs and he will have opportunities to play.
1: Tottenham are out of the competition after losing 3-1 to Liverpool at Anfield. That's the latest. I'm Tanya Snuggs.

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0: Manx Radio News at 7 o'clock. Moramai, I'm Sian Cowper. Business owners in the service industry on the Isle of Man are calling for a wider conversation around the VAT threshold. Aerial sports company FlyFit says its rapid growth means it's having to prepare for registration less than 2 years after it launched. Julie Hobbs is a co-owner of the fitness studio. She says meeting the threshold is a double-edged sword.
1: For us, reaching that threshold, yes, it's a great indicator of, okay, wow, we must be doing something right. But then, as I said to you, we don't have £90,000 sat in the bank account. So as we've grown rapidly over the last 2 years, all that those funds have then been reinvested back in, they've been earmarked, we have instructors to pay. So it's a kind of nice feeling that's then been overshadowed.
0: Attendances at the Manx Integrated Sexual Health Centre during May and June were up 31% on last year. Public Health ran a targeted campaign throughout the TT period and says the uptick shows both an increase in awareness and that people are coming forward for advice rather than waiting until there's a problem. This week marks Sexual Health Week. The focus for 2026 is championing human connections. Public Health consultant Ross Keat says it's also good to see discussions around sexual health being broadened out.
2: I really think that the Let's Connect angle is really interesting because it broadens this sort of beyond sexual health and sexually transmitted infections into, you know, a conversation about healthy relationships, removing taboo and stigma about talking about sex and contraception, and making sure that people understand consent and how to feel comfortable discussing what you need with your partner.
0: An Andreas woman will fall silent this week in memory of her late husband. Darren Daz Hignett died of bladder cancer in September 2023 after an 18-month battle with the disease. Over the last 2 years, his wife Liz has taken on a number of challenges, and this year will be doing a 24-hour sponsored silence in aid of the Isle of Man Anti-Cancer Association. In international news, officials in Los Angeles say at least three people have died after an NBC News helicopter crashed in a car park. The chopper was reporting on a fatal bus collision. Those living in a small village in Oxfordshire will soon find out if they've voted to break away from the UK. Residents of Piddington have held a referendum in protest against British government plans to house more than 1,000 asylum seekers nearby. And Arsenal maintained their 100% winning start to the season. It's as they beat Ipswich 4-2 in the EFL Cup last night. Manx Radio News at 7:03, our next at 8 o'clock. 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
3: Manx Radio Gold Weather. Sunny intervals, isolated showers for much of today. It will turn cloudy early in the evening as patchy outbreaks of rain develop for a time, ahead of a more persistent and widespread band arriving early tonight. So moderate westerly winds will gradually back southwesterly and freshen later, maximum temperature 17 Celsius. What about tomorrow? Well, more sunny intervals, but some isolated showers. Rather breezy with fresh to strong westerly winds, maximum temperature 16 Celsius. And it will be mainly dry with sunny intervals at first on Friday before rain arrives late morning or early afternoon. This will clear to isolated showers early in the evening, becoming breezy with fresh to strong westerly or southwesterly winds, maximum temperature 17 Celsius.
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3: Manx Radio Gold Breakfast with Andy Wint. Except this morning it's not with Andy Wint, it's with myself, Dave Moore, keeping you company until 10 o'clock this morning. Hits from all the best decades, right here on Manx Radio Gold. Kicking things off in the 1980s with a big number one single, Madonna, Papa Don't Preach.

If you're keeping an eye on the time, it's just coming up to 9 minutes past 7 o'clock on a Wednesday morning here in the Isle of Man. Hit that snooze for another 5 minutes if you need to. Or lie back, close your eyes, and enjoy the farm all together now.

Wednesday morning's all right for a little bit of Elton John. Right here on Manx Radio Gold. Saturday night's all right for fighting. Wednesday morning's all right for all the hits, of course. From Elton John to the Monkees. Time for a sing-along. Daydream Believer.

Memories come flooding right back here on Manx Radio Gold. Music to take you to another time, another place, another life. Simply Red, A New Flame. Let's keep it going with the Pet Shop Boys and Domino Dancing.

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Elvis Presley, The Wonder of You, right here on Manx Radio Gold, where the time is just gone 7:30. We're now nearer to 8 than we are to 7.

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We're staying in the 80s for our next tune, Fleetwood Mac, Everywhere.

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1: Manx Radio News at 8 o'clock. Moramai, I'm Sean Cowper. An Isle of Man exercise business is calling for more support in relation to VAT. Aerial sports company FlyFit says rapid growth means it's having to prepare for VAT registration less than 2 years after it launched. Debs Boylan is a co-owner of the company. She says the threshold will affect its clients.
2: We're having to, unfortunately, put a lot more of this back onto our students as opposed to being able to take that hit for ourselves, purely because so many of our costs, we can't physically claim any VAT back on those. So we are, unfortunately, having to pass on these costs to our students, which is frustrating for us, frustrating for them.
1: You can find more on this story on the Manx Radio website. Attendances at the Manx Integrated Sexual Health Centre during May and June were up 31% on last year. Public Health ran a targeted campaign throughout the TT period and says the uptick shows both an increase in awareness and that people are coming forward for advice rather than waiting until there's a problem. This week marks Sexual Health Week. The focus for 2026 is championing human connections. Public health consultant Ross Keats says it's also good to see discussions around sexual health being broadened out.
3: I really think that the Let's Connect angle is really interesting because it broadens this sort of beyond sexual health and sexually transmitted infections into, you know, a conversation about healthy relationships, removing taboo and stigma about talking about sex and contraception, and making sure that people understand consent and how to feel comfortable discussing what you need with your partner.
1: Volunteers who were working to keep a community hall open in the south of the island say a decision to sell the building earlier than planned has come as a shock. The Ballafesson Community Club has been told it would have a year from June to make Ballafesson Hall viable, otherwise it would be sold on the open market. But volunteers say the Methodist Church has changed the timeline and the facility will be closed and put up for sale later this month. Pat Harper believes the group has been left in limbo following the announcement.
4: We've put work into the place ourselves. It's been fun. We've had a christening here. We've had parties. We were so happy, and then for this to be kind of thrown at us has just put us back to square one.
1: The Methodist Church has been invited to respond. It's your last chance to sign up for a postal vote for next week's House of Keys general election. Anyone wishing to use a postal ballot must request one from the Crown and Election Unit by the end of today. You can find an application form on the election section of the government's website, or you can call 685 754. An Andreas woman will fall silent this week in memory of her late husband. Darren Hignett died of bladder cancer in September 2023 after an 18-month battle with the disease. Over the last 2 years, wife Liz has taken on a number of challenges in his memory. This year, she's taking on a 24-hour sponsored silence in aid of the Isle of Man Anti-Cancer Association.
5: The only thing that we had in our bag, really, was hope and humour, lots of humour. Because if you don't laugh, what else do you do, really, when things are so awful? But anti-cancer do a lot about research. And I think when we think of cancer, people focus really on treatment options. But actually, without the research, we wouldn't have those.
1: If you'd like to sponsor Liz, you can find a link to her Just Giving page on the Manx Radio website. In international news, the Oxfordshire village of Piddington has voted overwhelmingly in favour of independence from the UK.
6: We had 312 votes counted, which is nearly 92% of the ballot papers issued. And the results are as follows. We had 285 yes votes.
1: The symbolic protest was against plans to house more than 1,200 male asylum seekers at a nearby former military base. At least three people have been killed and another injured after an NBC News helicopter crashed in Los Angeles last night. The city's mayor, Karen Bass, says she's absolutely devastated. And it's a historic night for Sunderland as they host Dutch outfit AZ Alkmaar in the Europa League tonight. They'll walk out at the Stadium of Light for their first European match in 53 years. 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In the meantime, keep up to date by following Manx Radio on social media or going to manxradio.com.
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7: Sunny intervals and isolated showers for much of today. But, and there is a but, it will turn cloudy early in the evening as patchy outbreaks of rain develop for a time ahead of a more persistent and widespread band of rain arriving later on this evening. Moderate westerly winds will gradually back southwesterly and freshen later. Maximum temperature 17 Celsius. Sunny intervals and isolated showers on Thursday. Rather breezy with fresh to strong westerly winds. Maximum temperature just a little cooler at 16 Celsius. And Friday, mainly dry with sunny intervals. That's at first though, before rain arrives late morning or early afternoon. This will clear to isolated showers early in the evening, becoming breezy with fresh to strong westerly or southwesterly winds. Maximum temperature 17 Celsius.
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Starship, we built this city on chocolate roll. If you've got one ear on the time, it's just coming up to 11 minutes past 8 o'clock. Right here on Max Radio Gold, all the hits, all the time. 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

0: over to me.
1: Thanks, Radio. So, Billy Joel at 17 minutes past 8 o'clock. It's still rock and roll to me. And it's still Manx Radio Gold for you. Dave Moore with you here till 10 o'clock this morning. Bouncing your way either to school or to work or just into your day. Hit after hit after hit all the way this morning and all through the day with Manx Radio Gold. Here's Muse and Uprising.

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The members, the sound of the suburbs, and the sound of Manx Radio Gold at 22 minutes before 9 o'clock. Dave Moore with all the best tunes until now, until 10 o'clock, from now until 10. I'm not woken up yet. Here's the Skids, Into the Valley.

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Always good to have a Laura Cilla Black on Manx Radio Gold. Step Inside Love, taking us closer towards the news at 9. Chuck Berry with John.

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1: Manx Radio News at 9 o'clock. Moramai, I'm Sean Cowper. Business owners in the service industry on the Isle of Man are calling for a wider conversation around the VAT threshold. Aerial sports company FlyFit says its rapid growth means it's having to prepare for registration less than 2 years after launching. Jules Hobbs is a co-owner of the fitness studio. She says meeting the threshold is a double-edged sword.
2: For us, reaching that threshold, yes, it's a great indicator of, okay, wow, we must be doing something right. But then, as I said to you, we don't have £90,000 sat in the bank account. So as we've grown rapidly over the last 2 years, all that those funds have then been reinvested back in, they've been earmarked, we have instructors to pay. So it's a kind of nice feeling that's then been overshadowed.
1: It's your last chance to sign up for a postal vote for next week's House of Keys general election. Anyone wishing to use a postal ballot must request one from the Crown and Elections Unit by the end of today. Postal votes can be returned in the mail or handed in at a polling station on election day. You can find an application form on the election section of the government website or by calling 685 754. An Andreas woman will attempt a sponsored silence this week in memory of her late husband. Darren Daz Hignett died of bladder cancer in September 2023 after an 18-month battle with the disease. Over the last 2 years, Liz has taken on walking challenges in aid of the Isle of Man Anti-Cancer Association. This year, she's taking on a 24-hour challenge with mixed views from those who know her on how successful she'll be.
3: One of my colleagues in particular, well, he bet us actually £50 that I wouldn't make till 9 o'clock. That's 9 a.m, not 9 p.m. So I challenged him and said, if I'm still quiet at 9:30 a.m, we'll increase that to £100. And he said, yeah, I'm holding him to that.
1: You can find a link to Liz's Just Giving page on the Manx Radio website. In international news, a village in Oxfordshire has voted in favour of leaving the UK over plans to house more than 1,200 asylum seekers nearby. 285 residents in Piddington backed symbolic independence. The UK government says it acknowledges their frustrations. A news helicopter covering a fatal bus collision in Los Angeles has crashed, killing at least 3 people. The NBC chopper came down in the Chatsworth area of the city. And in sport, Tottenham's difficult start to the season continued as they lost 3-1 at Liverpool in the EFL Cup. They're yet to win against Premier League opposition so far this season. 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
4: So, sunny intervals and isolated showers for much of today. It will turn cloudy earlier this evening as patchy outbreaks of rain develop for a time ahead of more persistent and widespread band of rain. Moderate westerly winds will gradually back southwesterly and freshen later. Maximum temperature today, 17 Celsius. Sunny intervals and isolated showers on Thursday as well. Rather breezy with fresh to strong westerly winds. Maximum temperature 16. Friday will begin mainly dry with sunny intervals, but rain will arrive late morning or early in the afternoon. However, that's going to clear just to isolated showers by the evening, becoming breezy with fresh to strong westerly or southwesterly winds. Maximum temperature 17 Celsius.
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The Police, every little thing she does is magic, right here on Manx Radio Gold. Dave Moore keeping you company until 10 o'clock this morning. Here's Genesis. Follow you, follow me.

Gary Puckett and the Union Gap, Young Girl, right here on Manx Radio Gold. And from girls to boys we go, Mary Wells, crooning about my guy.

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The Jacksons, Can You Feel It? 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Including this from Steeler's Wheel on Manx Radio Gold. Stuck in the Middle with You.

the Bobby Fuller Four, and I Fought the Law. Manx Radio Gold, 20 minutes before 10 o'clock. It's them now. Yes, them. And Baby Please Don't Go.

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And that's it from myself for now. I will be back later this evening at 5 o'clock. But that has been Manx Radio Gold Breakfast with Dave Moore. Going to leave you with a big number one from the 1990s. Oasis, some might say. Enjoy the rest of your day. Catch you again soon. Bye-bye for now.

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1: Manx Radio News at 10 o'clock, Moramai. I'm Sean Cowper. Volunteers who were working to keep a community hall open in the south of the island say a decision to sell the building earlier than planned has come as a shock. The Bellefessen Community Club had been told it would have a year from June to make Bellefessen Hall viable, otherwise it would be sold on the open market. But volunteers say the Methodist Church has changed the timeline and the facility will be closed and put up for sale on the 30th of September. Pat Harper believes the group has been left in limbo following the announcement.
2: We've put work into the place ourselves. It's been fun. We've had a christening here. We've had parties. We were so happy, and then for this to be kind of thrown at us has just put us back to square one.
1: The Methodist Church has been invited to respond. It's your last chance to sign up for a postal vote for next week's House of Keys general election. Anyone wishing to use a postal ballot must request one from the Crown and Elections Unit by the end of today. Postal votes can be returned in the mail or handed in at a polling station on election day. You can find an application form on the elections section of the government website or by calling 685 754. An Andreas woman will attempt a sponsored silence this week in memory of her late husband. Darren Hignett died of bladder cancer in 2023 after an 18-month battle with the disease. Over the last 2 years, Liz has taken on walking challenges in aid of the Isle of Man Anti-Cancer Association. This year, she's taking on a 24-hour challenge with mixed views from those who know her on how successful she'll be.
3: One of my colleagues in particular, well, he bet us actually 50 quid that I wouldn't make till 9 o'clock. That's 9 a.m., not 9 p.m. So I challenged him and said, if I'm still quiet at 9:30 a.m., we'll increase that to 100 quid. And he said, yeah, I'm holding him to that.
1: You can find the link to Liz's Just Giving page on the Manx Radio website. In international news, residents in the Oxfordshire village of Piddington have voted to leave the UK. They held a symbolic referendum in protest of plans to house more than 1,200 asylum seekers at a nearby former military base. At least three people have been killed after a news helicopter crashed in Los Angeles. It was covering a collision between an SUV and a bus in the Chatsworth area. And all remaining support acts on Ed Sheeran's US tour have quit. It's in response to rapper Macklemore being dropped after making pro-Palestinian remarks. Manx Radio News are coming up to 3 minutes past 10, our next at 11 o'clock. In the meantime, keep up to date by following Manx Radio on social media or going to manxradio.com.

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1: Manx Radio News at 11 o'clock. Moramai, I'm Sam Turton. Attendances at the Manx Integrated Sexual Health Centre during May and June were 31% up on last year. Public Health ran a targeted campaign throughout the TT period and says the uptick shows both an increase in awareness and that people are coming forward for advice rather than waiting until there's a problem. This week marks Sexual Health Week. The focus for 2026 is championing human connections. Public Health consultant Ross Keats says it's good to see discussions around sexual health are being broadened out.
2: I really think that the Let's Connect angle is really interesting because it broadens this sort of beyond sexual health and sexually transmitted infections into, you know, a conversation about healthy relationships, removing taboo and stigma about talking about sex and contraception, and making sure that people understand consent and how to feel comfortable discussing what you need with your partner.
1: An Andreas woman will attempt a sponsored silence this week in memory of her late husband. Darren Hignett died of bladder cancer in September 23 after an 18-month battle with the disease. Over the last 2 years, Liz has taken on walking challenges with aid of the Alman Anti-Cancer Association. This year, she's taken on a 24-hour challenge with mixed views from those who know about her and how successful she'll be.
3: One of my colleagues in particular, well, he bet it's actually 50 quid that I wouldn't make till 9 o'clock. That's 9 a.m., not 9 p.m. So I challenged him and said, if I'm still quiet at 9:30 a.m., we'll increase that to 100 quid. And he said, yeah, I'm holding him to that.
1: If you'd like to sponsor Liz, you can find a link to her Just Giving page on manxradio.com. It's your last chance to sign up for postal vote for next week's House of Keys general election. Anyone wishing to use a postal ballot must request one from the Crown Elections Unit by the end of today. Postal votes can be returned in the mail or handed at a polling station on election day. You can find an application form on the election site of the government website or by calling 685 754. In sport, and the date of the funeral of Isle of Man rider who died during this year's Manx Grand Prix has been confirmed. Sam Norton of Castletown lost his life following an incident at Durrans Bend and the Snaefell Mountain Course during a qualifying session on Wednesday the 19th of August. A service to celebrate the life of the 37-year-old will take place at 11 a.m. on Friday the 25th of September at Douglas Lawn Cemetery on Johnny Watson Lane. Confirming information on the service, T.S. Keggan and Son funeral directors say no flowers by request, however donations in lieu of flowers may be made to the Billy Redmayne Memorial Fund. Along with a host of tributes in recent weeks, Mr. Norton's memory, a fundraiser to support his family, has so far generated more than £22,000. In international news, an Oxfordshire village has overwhelmingly voted to leave the UK in a symbolic referendum held in protest against plans to house asylum seekers nearby. Residents in Piddington are against more than 1,200 male migrants living at a former military base. Volunteers are helping dog units, helicopters and the Coast Guard in the search for a missing 3-year-old non-verbal and partially deaf boy in Suffolk. Noah became separated from a relative after visiting a playground in Brantham yesterday afternoon. Manx Radio News at 3 minutes past 11, the next is at 12. In the meantime, keep up to date by following Manx Radio on social media or by going to manxradio.com.

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1: Manx Radio News at 1 o'clock. Faster Mai. I'm Siobhan Fletcher. Attendances at the Manx Integrated Sexual Health Centre during May and June were up 31% on last year. Public Health ran a targeted campaign through the TT period and says the uptick shows both an increase in awareness and that people are coming forward for advice rather than waiting until there's a problem. This week marks Sexual Health Week. The focus for 2026 is championing human connections. Public Health consultant Ross Keat says it's also good to see discussions around sexual health being broadened out.
2: I really think that the Let's Connect angle is really interesting because it broadens this sort of beyond sexual health and sexually transmitted infections into, you know, a conversation about healthy relationships, removing taboo and stigma about talking about sex and contraception, and making sure that people understand consent and how to feel comfortable discussing what you need with your partner.
1: An Isle of Man exercise business is calling for more support over the VAT threshold. Aerial sports company FlyFit says its rapid growth means it's having to prepare for registration less than 2 years after it launched. Deb Spoylan is a co-owner of the company. She says the threshold will affect its clients.
3: We're having to, unfortunately, put a lot more of this back onto our students as opposed to being able to take that hit for ourselves, purely because so many of our costs, we can't physically claim any VAT back on those. So we are, unfortunately, having to pass on these costs to our students, which is frustrating for us, frustrating for them.
1: Volunteers who are working to keep a community hall open in the south of the island say a decision to sell the building earlier than planned has come as a shock. The Ballafessin Community Club had been told it would have a year, from June, to make Ballafessin Hall viable, otherwise it would be sold on the open market. But volunteers say the Methodist Church has changed the timeline and the facility will be closed and put up for sale later this month. Pat Harper believes the group has been left in limbo following the announcement.
4: We've put work into the place ourselves. It's been fun. We've had a christening here. We've had parties. We were so happy, and then for this to be kind of thrown at us has just put us back to square one.
1: The Methodist Church has been invited to respond. The date of the funeral of an Isle of Man rider who died during this year's Manx Grand Prix has been confirmed. Sam Norton of Castletown crashed at Doran's Bend on the Snaefell Mountain course during a qualifying session on Wednesday the 19th of August. A service to celebrate the life of the 37-year-old will take place at 11 a.m. on Friday the 25th of September at Douglas Lawn Cemetery on Johnny Watterson Lane. Site Matters has received nearly £35,000 to replace its ageing energy systems at its headquarters. It's come from a grant by the Dormant Assets Fund, supported by the Manx Lottery Trust. And an Andreas woman will attempt a sponsored silence this week in memory of her late husband. Darren, or Daz Hignett, died of bladder cancer in September 2023 after an 18-month battle with the disease. Over the last 2 years, Liz has taken on walking challenges in aid of the Isle of Man Anti-Cancer Association. This year, she's taking on a 24-hour challenge with mixed views from those who know her on how successful she'll be.
5: One of my colleagues in particular, well, he bet us actually 50 quid that I wouldn't make till 9 o'clock. That's 9 a.m, not 9 p.m. So I challenged him and said, if I'm still quiet at 9:30 a.m, we'll increase that to 100 quid. And he said, yeah, I'm holding him to that.
1: If you'd like to sponsor Liz, you can find a link to her Just Giving page at our website. Turning to the international news this lunchtime now, and a lake has been cordoned off by police in the search for a 3-year-old boy in Suffolk. Noah disappeared from a playground in Brantham yesterday afternoon after becoming separated from a relative. He's partially deaf and non-verbal, with police there reminding volunteers he won't respond to his name being called. James Cartledge is the MP for South Suffolk.
6: In a situation like this, everyone wants to help. We've just got to keep doing what we can and communicating the message that where people have even, you know, a shred of information, rack your brains, please do report it. But in the meantime, obviously, our thoughts and prayers with the family.
1: Andy Burnham says his dad would have wanted him to be back out there as he returns to work following his death. The UK Prime Minister has thanked people for their messages of support, saying it means a great deal. An Oxfordshire village has voted to leave the UK. The people of Piddington held a symbolic referendum in protest at plans to house more than 1,200 asylum seekers at a nearby former military base. And Amazon has announced a pay rise for its UK frontline staff. It'll see increases of up to 5.6% from the end of this month. Manx Radio News at 5 minutes past one. Our next is at 2 o'clock. 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
1: Manx Radio News at 2 o'clock. Fastamai, I'm Darren Timpson. Business owners in the service industry on the Isle of Man are calling for a wider conversation around the VAT threshold. Aerial sports company FlyFit says its rapid growth means it's having to prepare for registration less than 2 years after it launched. Jules Hobbs is a co-owner of the Aerial Fitness Studio. She says meeting the threshold is a double-edged sword.
2: For us, reaching that threshold, yes, it's a great indicator of, okay, wow, we must be doing something right. But then, as I said to you, we don't have £90,000 sat in the bank account. So as we've grown rapidly over the last 2 years, all that those funds have then been reinvested back in, they've been earmarked, we have instructors to pay. So it's a kind of nice feeling that's then been overshadowed.
1: Elsewhere, changes to toilets in one of the island's secondary schools over the summer holidays have been well received, according to the Education Department. At the start of the new term, parents took to social media to ask whether doors to the bathrooms had been removed. Sean Cowper reports.
3: The Department of Education, Sport and Culture confirmed the toilets at Queen Elizabeth II High School in Peel were refurbished over the summer. It's hoped the work will provide facilities students feel comfortable using, as well as reducing incidents of vandalism. The department says since students returned, the facilities have operated successfully and the changes have been well received.
1: In sport, an Isle of Man professional boxer, Jamie Devine, has continued his unbeaten run at pro level after his victory in his latest bout in Liverpool. The island-born fighter swept to a unanimous points win over Peruvian competitor Cesar Ignacio Paredes last Saturday. Success in the 8-round fight on Merseyside extends Devine's undefeated professional record in the sport to 12 wins from 12 contests since turning pro in 2023. Following last weekend's win, Devine said on social media, "It was a great first night under my new management and that there is exciting times ahead." In international news now, residents and volunteers are being reminded that a 3-year-old boy who's missing in Suffolk will not respond to his name being called. A lake's been cordoned off by police in the search for Noah, who disappeared from a play area in Brantham yesterday afternoon. He's partially deaf and non-verbal. Andy Burnham says his dad would have wanted him back out there as he returns to work following his death. The UK Prime Minister says messages of support he's received since the death of his father mean a great deal to him. He's been thanking people for their compassion since Downing Street announced Roy Burnham died earlier this week. And Amazon's announced a pay rise for its UK frontline staff. It'll see increases of up to 5.6% from the end of this month. 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
1: Manx Radio News at 3 o'clock, Faster Mai. I'm Siobhan Fletcher. Changes to toilets in one of the island's secondary schools over the summer holidays have been well received, according to the Education Department. At the start of the new term, parents took to social media to ask whether doors to the bathrooms had been removed. Sean Cowper has the details.
2: The Department of Education, Sport and Culture confirmed the toilets at Queen Elizabeth II High School in Peel were refurbished over the summer. It's hoped the work will provide facilities students feel comfortable using, as well as reducing incidents of vandalism. The department says since students returned, the facilities have operated successfully and the changes have been well received.
1: We've been hearing about the perils and pitfalls of online dating on the Isle of Man. This week marks Sexual Health Week and the theme this year is all about human connection. Lisa Petrie is a matchmaker on the island who goes by the name Queen of Hearts. She's been setting up real-life dates for clients for 5 years.
3: The problem with online dating, especially on the Isle of Man, is that some people haven't even left their relationship that they're in now, or they're kind of bored or they're thinking about leaving, and they start swiping because they start seeing what's out there. And people get really frustrated with that.
1: It's your last chance to sign up for a postal vote for next week's House of Keys general election. Anyone wishing to use a postal ballot must request one from the Crown and Elections Unit by the end of today. Postal votes can be returned in the mail or handed in at a polling station on election day. A local animal charity is thanking people for their incredible generosity in covering the costs of the surgeries and long-term recovery of a dog currently in their care. The Manx SPCA has confirmed that Buddy, the 6-year-old Labrador Cross, has now had the first of his 2 much-needed hip surgeries. He's said to be recovering well in his foster home and, once he's ready, will begin hydrotherapy and rehabilitation to help him build his strength and mobility before his second hip surgery takes place. Turning to the international news now, and volunteers have been asked to avoid searching open water and railway lines for a missing child in Suffolk. Officers say those areas need specialist skills as they intensify their search for a 3-year-old, Noah, who disappeared in Brantham yesterday afternoon. An ex-police sergeant who appeared on TV programmes has been jailed for 4 years after asking a colleague to send him a sex tape of a suspect. Paul Street's been found guilty of misconduct in a public office. And Andy Burnham says he'll look at the issues raised by a community in Oxfordshire who voted to leave the UK in a symbolic referendum. The people of Piddington are angry over plans to process more than 1,200 asylum seekers at a former military site nearby. Manx Radio News at 3 minutes past 3. Our next is at 4 o'clock. 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
1: Manx Radio News at 4 o'clock. Fast am I, I'm Sam Turton. Changes to toilets in one of the island's secondary schools over the summer holidays have been well received, according to the Education Department. At the start of the new term, parents took to social media to ask whether the doors at the school, doors to the bathrooms at the school, had been removed. Sean Cowper reports.
2: The Department of Education, Sport and Culture confirmed the toilets at Queen Elizabeth II High School in Peel were refurbished over the summer. It's hoped the work will provide facilities students feel comfortable using, as well as reducing incidents of vandalism. The department says since students returned, the facilities have operated successfully and the changes have been well received.
1: We've been hearing about the perils and pitfalls of online dating on the Isle of Man. This week marks Sexual Health Week, and the theme this year is all about human connection. Lisa Petrie is a matchmaker on the island who goes by the name Queen of Hearts. She's been setting up real-life dates for clients for 5 years.
3: The problem with online dating, especially on the Isle of Man, is that some people haven't even left their relationship that they're in now, and or they're kind of bored, or they're thinking about leaving, and they start swiping because they start seeing what's out there, and people get really frustrated with that.
1: Today's your last chance to sign up for a postal vote for next week's House of Keys general election. Anyone wishing to use a postal ballot must request one from the Crown and Elections Unit by the end of today. Postal votes can be returned in the mail or handed at a polling station on election day. You can find an application form on the election section of the government website or by calling 685 754. In sport, and an island football club is giving the community an opportunity to shape the future direction of the club. During the summer, Gymnasium FC and Douglas Athletic FC confirmed they would be merging ahead of the new season, which got underway at the end of August. Now, both are inviting people to help design a new club crest, home kit and away kit to play a part in creating the identity of the club for generations to come. Entries can be submitted via email to gafcchairman@gmail.com, with the deadline for submissions on Wednesday the 30th of September. Following the merger, the senior teams are currently competing under the gym's name, while the junior sides are playing under the banner of Douglas Athletic. In international news, police say they're keeping an open mind about the disappearance of a three-year-old boy who was last seen in Suffolk more than 24 hours ago. A lake's been ticked off as part of the search, for Noah, who's partially deaf. The Prime Minister has insisted the economy is resilient after inflation jumped again. High rate of price rises accelerated to 3.1% in August as the Iran conflict drove up fuel costs. At least three people have been killed after a news helicopter crashed in Los Angeles. The NBC chopper came down during coverage of a fatal road crash. And signs have been placed outside an Oxfordshire village hall declaring that they are a principality after residents voted to leave the UK. The symbolic vote in Piddington was prompted by anger at plans to house asylum seekers nearby. Manx Radio News at 3 minutes past four. The next is at five. 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
2: 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Explore the beauty of Manx Gaelic at Mind Your Language, a new exhibition at the Manx Museum celebrating the year of the Manx language, our culture, and the living traditions of our wonderful island.

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1: Manx Radio News at 5 o'clock. Fast am I, I'm Sam Turton. Changes to toilets in one of the island's secondary schools over the summer holiday have been well received, according to the Education Department. At the start of the new term, parents took to social media to ask whether doors to the bathrooms had been removed. Sean Cowper reports.
2: The Department of Education, Sport and Culture confirmed the toilets at Queen Elizabeth II High School in Peel were refurbished over the summer. It's hoped the work will provide facilities students feel comfortable using, as well as reducing incidents of vandalism. The department says since students returned, the facilities have operated successfully and the changes have been well received.
1: The date of a funeral of an Isle of Man rider who died during this year's Manx Grand Prix has been confirmed. Sam Norton of Castletown crashed at Doran's Bend on the Snaefell Mountain Course during qualifying on Wednesday the 19th of August. A service to celebrate the life of the 37-year-old will take place at 11 a.m. on Friday the 25th of September at Douglas Lawn Cemetery on Johnny Watson's Lane. Confirming information of the service, T.S. Kegan and Son Funeral Director said no flowers are by request, however donations in lieu of flowers may be made to the Billy Redmayne Memorial Fund. Along with a host of tributes in recent weeks to Mr. Norton's memory, a fundraiser to support his family has so far generated more than £22,000 in donations. An Isle of Man exercise business is calling for more support over VAT thresholds. Aerial Sports says it says its rapid growth means it's having to prepare for registration less than 2 years after it launched. Debs Boylan is the co-owner of the company. She says thresholds will affect its clients.
3: We're having to, unfortunately, put a lot more of this back onto our students as opposed to being able to take that hit for ourselves, purely because so many of our costs, we can't physically claim any VAT back on those. So we are, unfortunately, having to pass on these costs to our students, which is frustrating for us, frustrating for them.
1: Volunteers who are working to keep a community hall in the south open say a decision to sell the building earlier than planned has come as a shock. The Ballyfesson Community Club had been told it would be a year from June to make Ballyfesson Hall viable, otherwise it would be sold on the open market. But volunteers say the Methodist Church has changed the timeline and the facility will be closed and put up for sale on the 30th of September. Pat Harper believes the group has been left in limbo.
4: We've put work into the place ourselves. It's been fun. We've had a christening here. We've had parties. We were so happy, and then for this to be kind of thrown at us has just put us back to square one.
1: The Methodist Church has been invited to respond. Attendances at the Manx Integrated Sexual Health Centre during May and June were up 31% on last year. This week marks Sexual Health Week, and the focus is on championing human connections. Public health consultant Ross Keats says it's good to see discussions around sexual health are being broadened out.
5: I really think that the Let's Connect angle is really interesting because it broadens this sort of beyond sexual health and sexually transmitted infections into, you know, a conversation about healthy relationships, removing taboo and stigma about talking about sex and contraception, and making sure that people understand consent and how to feel comfortable discussing what you need with your partner.
1: In sport, an Ireland football club is giving the community an opportunity to help shape the future direction of the club. During the summer, Jim's and Douglas Athletic confirmed they'd be merging ahead of the new season, which got underway at the end of August. Now they are inviting people to help design a new club crest, home kit and away kit to play a part in creating the identity of for the club for generations to come. You can find out more on that on manxradio.com. In international news, police are urging people to check outbuildings and sheds as they continue to search for a three-year-old boy in Suffolk. Noah Woods disappeared from a playground in Brantham yesterday, but officers say there's nothing to suggest a crime has been committed. Inflation has risen again thanks to higher fuel prices and airfares pushed up by the Iran war. The rate price in the UK hit 3.1% in August, up from 2.9% the previous month. And finally, residents of an Oxfordshire village say they're proud after voting for independence from the UK. Andy Burnham says he'll look at the migration issues raised by the community in Piddington, who took part in the symbolic referendum. Manx Radio News at 4 minutes past five. The next is at six. Keep up to date by following Manx Radio on social media or by going to manxradio.com.
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6: One of the biggest selling hits of the mid-90s, Missing from Everything But the Girl. It was a song that was in the charts for weeks and weeks and weeks. And there he is. We had to play something from Nile Rodgers today because he is 74 years old. When you think of the work he has produced down the years and the artists that he has worked with as a songwriter, a bit of a singer at times, but mainly as a producer and a great musician as well. Which one do you go for? Well, we thought we'd go for that from Sister Sledge. To mark the 74th birthday of one of the most successful producers of all time, it's Nile Rodgers on Manx Radio Gold. As we head towards the news at 6 o'clock now, Elvis coming up for you after ABC.

to Pow, China in Your Hand. Before that, The In Crowd from Brian Ferry. You're with Manx Radio Gold. Dave Moore with you. Here come the Beach Boys. Wouldn't it be nice?

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1: Except it's not Andy tonight, it's myself, Dave Moore. Here's DMC. No, it's OMC. How bizarre.

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5: 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Here's Benny King and Stand By Me.

Hit after hit after hit here on Manx Radio Gold. The Carpenters next. We've only just begun.

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Certainly lots of variety in this hour, right here on Manx Radio Gold. Sting next, and Englishman in New York. We're getting closer to 6 o'clock.

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1: And this is certainly one to groove along to in the car on the way home. Right here on Manx Radio Gold. A little bit of Chic. And everybody dance. Dave Moore with you until 6 o'clock this evening.

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1: Manx Radio News at 6 o'clock. Fast am I, I'm Sam Turton. Business owners in the service industry are calling for a wider conversation around the VAT threshold. Aerial sports company FlyFit says its rapid growth means it's having to prepare for registration less than 2 years after it launched. Julie Hobbs is the co-owner of the Aerial Fitness Studio. She says meeting the threshold is a double-edged sword.
2: For us, reaching that threshold, yes, it's a great indicator of, okay, wow, we must be doing something right. But then, as I said to you, we don't have £90,000 sat in the bank account. So as we've grown rapidly over the last 2 years, all that those funds have then been reinvested back in, they've been earmarked, we have instructors to pay. So it's a kind of nice feeling that's then been overshadowed.
1: Volunteers who are working to keep a community hall open in the south say a decision to sell the building earlier than planned has come as a shock. The Ballofesson Community Club had been told it would have a year from June to make Ballofesson Hall viable, otherwise it would be sold on the open market. Volunteers say the Methodist Church has changed the timeline and the facility will be closed and put up for sale on the 30th of September. Pat Harper believes the group has been left in limbo following the announcement.
3: We've put work into the place ourselves. It's been fun. We've had a christening here. We've had parties. We were so happy, and then for this to be kind of thrown at us has just put us back to square one.
1: An Andreas woman will attempt a sponsored silence this week in memory of her late husband. Darren Daz Hignett died of bladder cancer in September 2023 after an 18-month battle. Over the 2 years, Liz has taken on walking challenges in aid of Isleman Anti-Cancer Association. This year, she's taken on a 24-hour challenge with mixed views from those who know her on how successful she'll be.
4: One of my colleagues in particular, well, he bet us actually 50 quid that I wouldn't make till 9 o'clock. That's 9 a.m., not 9 p.m. So I challenged him and said, if I'm still quiet at 9:30 a.m., we'll increase that to 100 quid. And he said, yeah, I'm holding him to that.
1: You can find out how to sponsor Liz via her Just Giving page on our website. In sport now, and Isleman athletes have secured multiple medals during this year's British Masters Track and Field Championships. The seven-strong Ireland squad managed to claim 11 medals at the meeting in Derby held last weekend. The standout performance came courtesy of Fiona Whitehead, who collected medals in all five throwing events she contested, including three gold across discus, hammer and weight. In international news, and police in Suffolk say the body of a child has been found in the search for a missing three-year-old. Noah Woods, who was non-verbal and partially deaf, went missing in the village of Brantham yesterday afternoon. Superintendent Tom Purse gave this interview.
5: Formal identification has yet to take place, but the family of Noah Woods have been informed of this development. The discovery of the body is currently being treated as not suspicious, but unexplained.
1: The Prime Minister says he'll look at the issues being raised around migration after a village voted to leave the UK. People in Piddington objected to plans to build a centre for 1,200 asylum seekers nearby. Manx Radio News at 6:03. Keep up to date with the latest news by following Manx Radio on social media or by going to manxradio.com.

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1: From the Sky News Centre at 7, police searching for a missing three-year-old in Suffolk say they've discovered a body in a pond. Noah Woods, who was non-verbal and partially deaf, disappeared in the village of Brantham yesterday afternoon. The death's being treated as unexplained but not suspicious. Superintendent Tom Pearce has been thanking the hundreds of volunteers who have been out looking for him.
2: We have been overwhelmed by the outpouring of public support and people putting on their boots to help us with the search. As a parent myself, I completely understand why people would want to help, and such a response is one that typifies the strong sense of community.
1: A man's been found dead months after he was arrested in connection with the Putney Pusher case. 44-year-old banker Nicholas Brandram was questioned in June on suspicion of pushing a woman in front of a London bus nearly 10 years ago. UK inflation's jumped to a five-month high, putting more pressure on the Bank of England to raise interest rates tomorrow. The rate of price rises accelerated last month to 3.1%, driven by the Iran war. Residents of an Oxfordshire village say they're proud after voting for independence from the UK. Andy Burnham says he'll look at the migration issues raised by the community in Piddington, who took part in the symbolic referendum. Male members of the House of Lords will be able to take off their ties under a new dress code. Peers have been told it will be their choice, with an updated rule book saying they're expected to wear business attire during debates. Labour's Lord Davies of Brixton says that term is meaningless.
3: In truth, the only people now wearing ties for business purposes are estate agents and funeral directors. The tie is disappearing.
1: And Amazon's announced a pay rise for its frontline staff in the UK. It says full-time salaries will begin at a minimum of £31,408. That's the latest. I'm Ruth McKee.

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1: From the Sky News Centre at 8, a body's been found in a pond by police searching for a missing three-year-old boy in Suffolk. Noah Woods was last seen in a playground in Brantham yesterday afternoon. His disappearance prompted hundreds of volunteers to join in the search. Our correspondent Emma Birchley's in the village and says it's the news no one wanted to hear.
2: People quite clearly crying, hugging, a very sombre atmosphere. Not saying much at all, and actually the police too, some of the officers, emotional.
1: Buckingham Palace has rejected claims made about the King in a book by Princess Diana's brother. Earl Spencer's memoir, being serialised in the Mail, suggests Charles said we'll forget her soon enough, just days after his ex-wife's death. The palace says grief can colour memories in ways others do not recognise. A man suspected of being the so-called Putney Pusher has been found dead at his home in West London. Nicholas Brandrum, who was 44, had been questioned in June on suspicion of pushing a woman into the path of an oncoming bus in London in 2017. Inflation increased to a five-month high in August on the back of soaring fuel prices and airfares. The Office for National Statistics says the rate came in at 3.1%. Economist Linda Ewa says today's figures are unsurprising.
3: Energy prices, as you'd imagine, on the back of this will continue to go up. So when those get set in October and then again in the spring, I think you are going to see a significant translation into the cost for households and then therefore their disposable income.
1: And in sport, Manchester United are just kicking off against Brighton in the EFL Cup at Old Trafford. Elsewhere, Everton are 0-0 with Wolves in the early stages of their third round encounter. And Sunderland are starting their first match in European competition for more than 50 years. They host AZ Alkmaar in the Europa League. That's the latest. I'm Ruth McKee.

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1: From the Sky News Centre at 9, police have praised the hundreds of volunteers who helped search for a missing boy in Suffolk after recovering a body. Three-year-old Noah Woods disappeared from a playground in Brantham. The body was found in a pond 24 hours later. The news prompted emotional scenes at a leisure centre where locals were organising searches.
2: The mood literally dropped. We've been drawn to that area twice today and unfortunately the last time we were there, he was found.
3: It hits like a dagger in a way. Trying to keep emotions in check has been difficult throughout the day.
4: It's a sad time, it really is, but the community here have been absolutely lovely.
1: A book claims the king said Princess Diana would be forgotten soon enough, just days after her death. Buckingham Palace has hit back at the suggestion in a book by her brother Earl Spencer, saying grief can cloud reason and colour memory. A man suspected of being the so-called Putney Pusher has been found dead at his home. 44-year-old Nicholas Brandrum was questioned in the summer, nearly 10 years after a woman was pushed into the path of a London bus. Andy Burnham says messages of support he's received since the death of his father mean a great deal to him. Roy had Alzheimer's and apparently didn't know his son was Prime Minister. But the PM says his dad would want him to get on with the job.
5: It will be hard for a little while, but I also want to thank the leaders of the other parties, all of whom sent a message. It shows there is decency in British politics still, and that's lovely to see. So my dad would want me to be back out there, bringing some of the changes that he always pushed me to make.
1: Two early goals from Manchester United have helped give them a 2-1 lead at halftime over Brighton in the EFL Cup at Old Trafford. Aston Villa are also 2-1 up against Coventry. Everton are goalless with Wolves. Meanwhile, Sunderland have not made the breakthrough against AZ Alkmaar in the Europa League. It's 0-0 at halftime at the Stadium of Light. That's the latest. I'm Ruth McKee.

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1: From the Sky News Centre at 10, the body of a child has been found in a pond in Suffolk more than 24 hours since a three-year-old boy went missing. Formal identification is yet to take place, but the family of Noah Woods, who disappeared from a Brantham playground, have been informed. Hundreds of volunteers helped search for him. Leslie Cherry is a member of Brantham Parish Council.
2: He was a very lively child and he ran very quickly, and the elderly gentleman that was looking after him just could not keep up with him. And that, I think, is something that the family will be dealing with and have been very strong and very kind about. It's just ended in such tragedy.
1: Buckingham Palace has hit back after the King was accused of saying Princess Diana would be forgotten soon enough. Her brother Earl Spencer claims in a new book that the then Prince Charles made the comments days after her death. But a royal spokesperson warned grief can cloud reason and colour memory. Our royal correspondent Laura Bundock says it's very unusual.
3: This is a really remarkable intervention from the palace, a very robust response. They do not normally comment on books, and we only need to go back to the publication of Prince Harry's memoir, Spare. The palace at that point said nothing.
1: A man's been found dead months after he was arrested in connection with the Putney Pusher case. 44-year-old banker Nicholas Brandrum was questioned in June on suspicion of pushing a woman in front of a London bus nearly 10 years ago. Inflation's up again, with higher fuel prices and airfares triggering an increase. The rate of price rises hit 3.1% in August. And Manchester United let a two-goal lead slip as they lost 3-2 at home to Brighton. They're out of the EFL Cup. Fourth-tier Fleetwood knocked out Sheffield United 1-0. Aston Villa were 3-1 winners at Coventry, while Everton went through by beating Wolves 1-0. Meanwhile, Sunderland recorded a 1-0 win over AZ Alkmaar in the Europa League. That's the latest. I'm Ruth McKee.

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1: From the Sky News Centre at 11, a body's been found in a pond by police searching for a missing three-year-old boy in Suffolk. Noah Woods was last seen in a playground in Brantham yesterday afternoon. His disappearance prompted hundreds of volunteers to join the search, and it's not being treated as suspicious. Our correspondent Emma Birchley's in the village and says it's the news no one wanted to hear.
2: People quite clearly crying, hugging, a very sombre atmosphere, not saying much at all, and actually the police too, some of the officers, emotional.
1: Buckingham Palace has hit back after the King was accused of saying Princess Diana would be forgotten soon enough. Her brother claims in a new book that the then Prince Charles made the comments in the days after her death. A man suspected of being the so-called Putney Pusher has been found dead at his home. Nicholas Brandon was questioned in the summer, nearly 10 years after a woman was pushed into the path of a London bus. Pressure's mounting on the Bank of England to raise interest rates tomorrow after inflation jumped to a five-month high. The Iran war was one of the reasons why the rate of price rises rose to 3.1% last month. Now to sport, in Manchester United are red-faced after letting a two-goal lead slip against Brighton, losing 3-2 to crash out of the EFL Cup. The South Coast side bossed the match in the second half, despite being 2-0 down after only 10 minutes. Here's Brighton goalkeeper Jason Steele.
3: Listen, we didn't start great tonight. Two really poor goals to give away at a place like this. And you come here, you give them a leg up, you know, when they've had a tough result at the weekend, and you're like, really frustrated at half time, but we got us all back into it, and yeah, I think we really deserve that win.
1: Staying with the Cup, and Fleetwood's reward for beating Sheffield United is a home draw against Arsenal. Other highlights include Liverpool hosting Chelsea, Everton meet Newcastle, and Aston Villa go to Bournemouth. The ties will be played in late October. That's the latest. I'm Stevie Shillinglaw.

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1: From the Sky News Centre at midnight, police have praised the hundreds of volunteers who helped search for a missing boy in Suffolk after recovering a body. 3-year-old Noah Woods disappeared from a playground in Brantham on Tuesday afternoon. The news prompted emotional scenes at a leisure centre where locals were organising searches.
2: The mood literally dropped. We've been drawn to that area twice today and unfortunately the last time we were there, he was found.
3: It hits like a dagger in a way. Trying to keep emotions in check has been difficult throughout the day.
4: It's a sad time, it really is. But the community here have been absolutely lovely.
1: Buckingham Palace has hit back after the King was accused of saying Princess Diana would be forgotten soon enough. Her brother Earl Spencer claims in a new book that the then Prince Charles made the comments days after her death. But a royal spokesperson's warned grief can cloud reason and colour memory. Our royal correspondent Laura Bundock says it's very unusual.
5: This is a really remarkable intervention from the palace, a very robust response. They do not normally comment on books, and we only need to go back to the publication of Prince Harry's memoir, Spare. The palace at that point said nothing.
1: A man's been found dead months after he was arrested in connection with the Putney Pusher case. 44-year-old banker Nicholas Brandrum was questioned in June on suspicion of pushing a woman in front of a London bus nearly 10 years ago. Inflation's up again with higher fuel prices and airfares triggering the increase. The rate of price rises hit 3.1% in August. Playwright and novelist Bonnie Greer has died at the age of 77 after a brief illness. She often appeared on TV shows like Question Time. And Manchester United let a 2-goal lead slip as they lost 3-2 at home to Brighton, crashing out of the EFL Cup. Fourth-tier Fleetwood knocked out Sheffield United 1-0 and will now host Arsenal in the fourth round. Aston Villa were 3-1 winners at Coventry and Everton went through after beating Wolves 1-0. Meanwhile, Sunderland recorded a 1-0 win over AZ Alkmaar in the Europa League. That's the latest. I'm Stevie Shillinglaw.
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1: From the Sky News Centre at 1, the body of a child has been found in a pond in Suffolk more than 24 hours since a three-year-old boy went missing. Formal identification has yet to take place, but the family of Noah Woods, who disappeared from a Brantham playground on Tuesday afternoon, have been informed. Leslie Cherry's a member of Brantham Parish Council.
2: He was a very lively child and he ran very quickly, and the elderly gentleman that was looking after him just could not keep up with him. And that, I think, is something that the family will be dealing with, and have been very strong and very kind.